0: This is WLQY, Hollywood, Miami, Fort Lauderdale.
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1: Oh,
2: good morning.
1: Happy Friday, yes. Happy Friday, right? Happy
0: yes.
1: Friday.
0: Happy Friday. Happy Friday.
2: Happy Friday, Pierre. Happy Friday, Yogi.
0: Thanks God, today is Friday.
2: Happy Friday, ladies and gentlemen. 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
1: That's right, ladies and gentlemen, 17 years, 17 years. 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We've done this almost 13

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